let me tell you something. 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

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I don't know where, and I don't know when, but I do know that we'll meet again some sunny day. So honey, keep on smiling through, just like you always do, till the blue skies drive the dark clouds away.

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I got nothing to eat. I got nothing to drink.

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0: 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He's down on me.
1: Down on me.
0: No, the sergeant and the driver.

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I never looked for trouble, but I never ran. 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I'm only made out of flesh, blood, and bone.

0: Gal, I can't see.
1: Well, I can't see.
0: No, the sergeant and the driver's both.
1: Uh-huh.
0: It's down on me.
1: Well, down on me.
0: No, the sergeant and the driver.

0: That kid was me. He cried, bitch, but in Greenville, gone be a tree.
1: Gone be a tree.
0: He cried, bitch, but in Greenville, gone.

money, or you can make time. You can make a decision. You can make up your mind. You can make a wish. You could make believe. You could make excuses, or you could make an apology. You can make love. You can make mistakes. You can make a promise, or you can make a clean break. You can make an enemy, or you can make a friend. Yeah, you can make trouble, or you can make amends. Now you can make a killing, or you can make a speech, but it don't make sense if you can't.

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I'm just raring to clown. But I don't let nobody.

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1: It was one of those days.
2: We got a peculiar kind of a rhythm.
3: Just talk normal, just like you would if you just did.
4: This is Tulsa Shuffle, take 8,764.
5: Let her go, boys. Let her go.
6: Back before the Beatles, back before Elvis, back when Hank was just learning how to sing. 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

0: Two, three, four.
1: You gonna make me do it again? I was blind, but now I see.
2: We got the engineer in here now, right?
1: I was blind, but now.
3: This is Marie Walsh's mom. I was wondering if you won't eat cornbread with it. 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

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If it don't bounce back, you go hungry. 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The other day, I had a cool water sandwich and a Sunday go-to-meatin' bun.

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If it don't bounce back, you go hungry. Bow, bow, bow. Hey, rada, hey, rada, hey, rada. Hey, mama, mama, mama, mama. Hey, rada, hey, rada, hey, rada. Hey, rada, hey, rada, hey, mama, mama. The other day, I had a cool water sandwich and a Sunday go-to-meat and bun.